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0: 5 a.m. with Save Face as a party noise from the garage on Rock 108. Got a handful yet before we wrap up the first hour, and then a whole nother hour after that. B.R. Olson, Ancient Elm, Behold the Tarantella. At least I'm pretty sure it's Tarantella, not Tarantula. Man, I'm going to feel really dumb if I've been pronouncing that wrong the whole time. Either way, those are coming up.
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1: Albert Suit with a Faceless kicking off hour number two of tonight's Noise from the Garage. 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

Attacked by badgers with sweet potato pie is a part of Noise from the Garage on Rock 108. Got time for a few more songs before we wrap things up. Fishbait, Grind, and Parabola coming your way.

0: Stoned Crow closing things out with their live performance of Make Believe. That's it for tonight. You can find me on the internet, Facebook, AlexRock108, Twitter and Instagram as AlexTheGuy, reminding you all to keep supporting local music because it's important, and I will plan to see you guys yet again next Sunday. 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

0: Pearl Jam with a Better Man on Rock 108. It's Alex hanging out in your Sunday evening. Noise from the garage is past. We're waiting to see what that work week has in store for us come tomorrow. What I've got for you, it's Tunes, Seether, Seven Dust, Tool, Rise Against, and more coming your way. 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

0: Breaking Benjamin with So Cold, closing out my time with you guys for the night. You can find me on the internets, Facebook, Alex Rock 108, Twitter and Instagram as Alex the Guy. Never leaving you empty-handed. I've got White Zombie, Green Day, Avenged Sevenfold, Black Sabbath, and much more coming your way to keep your night rolling steady. Have yourselves a great week. I'll see you all again next Sunday. Peace out.
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Good morning, it's your fake DJ Tori. That was Who Will You Follow by Evanescence. Up next, here's Du Hast by Rammstein, Rock 108.

0: of Iowa wear shorts all winter. 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
1: What's up, guys? 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Welcome back to my channel, Stupid Deer Tricks. 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

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I'm Tori, your AI DJ and smoke show. 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

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I'm Tori, your AI pal. That was Villainous featuring Maria Brink by Eva Under Fire. Up next, here's Paradise City by Guns N' Roses. 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

0: What's up, guys? It's your favorite whitetail buck 10. Welcome back to my channel, Stupid Deer Tricks. All right, today we're gonna do a fan favorite, crossing the road when the humans are driving home from work. Okay, all right, here comes a car now. 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

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I'm AI DJ Tori, always on time and never call in sick. That was All In Now by Dogstar. Up next, here's Hard to Handle by Black Crowes. 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

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Good morning, it's your fake DJ Tori. That was Eye of the Storm by Five Finger Death Punch. 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
1: A recent food trade show in Chicago illustrates the importance of such events in promoting U.S. farm and food goods to customers from across the globe. USDA Undersecretary for Trade and Foreign Agricultural Affairs Luke Lindberg says that there are other ways to improve U.S. agricultural trade and expand export opportunities than just by visiting market nations.
3: We had a tremendous opportunity to bring over 150 companies from around the world to Chicago.
1: Trade shows and exhibitions are routinely attended in international target markets for U.S. ag goods by U.S. agricultural stakeholders. Lindberg says similar shows domestically can also make an impact on improving U.S. agricultural trade. The recent National Restaurant Association show in Chicago is a great example.
3: We're anticipating tens of millions of dollars in sales from that show. If all holds true based on prior experiences, shows just like that in that specific show in previous years.
1: That was USDA Undersecretary for Trade and Foreign Agricultural Affairs Luke Lindberg. 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

0: First day of June 2026 in the Rock 108 Morning Show. Underway for this new Music Monday. This is my guarantee to you. Three out of the four today, at least three out of the four, will make their premiere on the Rock 108 Morning Show today. And you'll be able to rate them on a scale of 1 to 5, letting us know whether they should be in rotation or not. Looking forward to playing these three of these four. Now, this fourth one, I'm kind of up in the air on it, so we'll see where we're at today. 319-234-5369. It opens the door to Brian's Brain Buster, which is up on the Rock 108 Facebook page. About 2 in 3 people have or will do this before the end of the year to save money. Grab some of your guesses shortly on this Brain Buster. First, Frosty, what do you got on the calendar?
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3: Hey guys, it's the calendar. Today is Dare Day. 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
1: 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About 2 in 3 people have or will do this before the end of the year to save money. So what you thinking? 319-234-5369. You can call or text in your guess on that one. Or go on the Rock 108 Facebook page. About 2 in 3 have or will do this before the end of the year to save money. James leads us off here today from the Facebook page. A very responsible guest today. Create and stick to a budget. About 2 in 3. You doing that right now, James? You sticking to that budget? If you are, good on you. But there are a lot of people who are not. It's not create and stick to a budget. Preston Engelhart says process their own meat. Okay. No, that's not it either. 2 in 3. About 2 in 3 people have or will do this before the end of the year to save money. Anthony Peary says ban themselves from Amazon. That will get you quick, won't it? A lot of extra packages from Amazon just floating around your home. It's not it today. 319-234-5369. The Brain Buster today is not create and stick to a budget, not process their own meat, and not banning themselves from Amazon. About 2 in 3 people have or will do this before the end of the year to save money. Answer coming up right around 7:35.
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0: Breaking Benjamin's latest called Something Wicked on the Rock 108 Morning Show. It was one and done on a New Music Monday for Breaking Benjamin. They got played, and then by that afternoon, they were in regular rotation. Now, could that happen again today? We've got a band that dug into their archives, found it at one of their oldest demos, and decided to rework it out. And in this case, it now drops for your approval on a scale of 1 to 5. We'll do that here shortly. Recorded in Tennessee by a Michigan band. We'll have it for you next.
1: This is not headline news. The New York Knicks will face the San Antonio Spurs in the NBA Finals. Win or lose, the Knicks fans will still try to burn down New York City. A man was arrested for exposing himself in a Florida Taco Bell. And yet the most disgusting thing in the place was still the ground beef. Jeff Bezos' Blue Origin rocket blew up on the launch pad. Even worse, no entitled celebrities were on board. This is not headline news on the Rock 108 Morning Show.
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13: Another mostly dry and mostly mild week. The TV9 First Alert forecast. An early raindrop this morning, otherwise clearing with highs in lower 80s. Mostly clear tonight, mid-50s. Plenty of sunshine for Tuesday and Wednesday with highs in the lower 80s. And overnight lows in the mid-50s. A few more clouds Thursday, upper 80s. Slight chance of storms Friday with mid-80s. From the KCRG TV9 First Alert Weather Lab, I'm Justin Roberts on the Rock 108 Morning Show.
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0: This is new by the band out of Michigan, and they're going back to their formative years performing in the small clubs in Frankenmuth, Michigan. These guys, you got to know them as the band that kind of sounded like Led Zeppelin. a lot like Led Zeppelin. And I feel like they channel them again in this particular song. Greta Van Fleet is back with a new one called Play Your Games. 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You text it over to 319-234-5369. Let us know on a scale of 1 to 5. What do you think of Greta Van Fleet, their new one, Play Your Games? 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

Greta Van Fleet's back with Play Your Games, New Music Monday on Rock 108. Look, I listened to that for the first time, I want to say Friday morning. And I thought, okay, it's getting into regular Greta Van Fleet such. And then it hits the chorus. It's like, what are we doing, guys? This is where you guys get to weigh in on it. 319-234-5369. Let us know on a scale of 1 to 5 what you thought of it here today. And yeah, a lot of you agree in the same way. Oh, there's a 1, there's a 1, there's a 1. Oh, there's a 2. How about that? See anybody else? Oh, gets a 4 from you, Will, from Matt Alyssa. You're going to be a little off the game here. A little bit different. But that's where it is with the opinions here today on New Music Monday. What did you think? 319-234-5369. Starting off with Greta Van Fleet, Play Your Games. We'll cleanse the palate here next hour with something just a touch different. Collective Soul, Shine with Rock 108.

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3: 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What you thinking? 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But 2 in 3, nope, not happening. Process their own meat and ban themselves from Amazon, we're guessed. Not those, but your guesses. 319-234-5369. Chris and Marble Rock from the text line. Peggy thinking the same way. Pack your own lunch. Bring it to work. Don't swing on through and get fast food every day. Packing lunches is a smart move, but not it today. Pat K said cancel a credit card. I think paying it off would be good too, right? But about 2 in 3 have or will do this before the end of the year to save money. It's not packing lunches. It's not canceling a credit card. Change cell phone plan, says John Marlin. No, not that either. I like all the guesses. It's just not it yet. 319-234-5369 or the Rock 108 Facebook page. Answer coming your way in about an hour or so.
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3: San Antonio Spurs are going to the NBA Finals after knocking out the reigning champion Oklahoma City Thunder. It was a dramatic 111-103 win in Game 7 of the Western Conference Finals on OKC's floor. This is the Spurs' first finals appearance since 2014 and the first for Victor Wembanyama. Spurs will face the New York Knicks, which begin Wednesday in San Antonio. That series will be a rematch of the 99 finals, in which the Spurs won in 5 games. J.J. Weatherholt, Ivan Herrera, each had 2 hits and scored twice for the Cardinals, who took 2 of 3 from their NL Central rival Cubbies on a 4-game losing streak. Cardinals win over the Cubs 5-1. Brewers blanked the Astros 2-0. Pirates over the Twins 9-3. Rangers doubled up the Royals 6-3. And the Red Sox a 9-4 win from the Guardians. Denny Hamlin wound up racing side-by-side with his Joe Gibbs Racing teammates Christopher Bell and Chase Briscoe, making it 3 wide before Denny Hamlin took the lead down the backstretch, won by 0.115 seconds in his number 11 Toyota. 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

0: Shinedown, their latest Safe and Sound with Rock 108. Yeah, looking at clearing skies today with a high of 82. Looking pretty nice out there right now. Mostly sunny, 83 tomorrow, and then mostly sunny and 84 as we get into Wednesday. You think you got it bad. You just want to go out and enjoy an amusement park. YouTuber now in hot water after a stunt where he tried to eat a 10-piece chicken nugget on a huge roller coaster. Now, this one actually at Cedar Point. Now, what could absolutely go wrong if you're trying to eat a 10-piece chicken nugget on a huge roller coaster? He ate 7 out of the 10, but he struggled not to choke on the first hill. His name is Alan Farrell. He reacts to being banned for life from Six Flags Parks.
1: It was definitely really hard, so I see why Cedar Point reacted the way they did, because I can see why there's safety measures and everything like that. It was hard. I had to try not to choke almost the entire ride. I had no idea Cedar Point even seen the video until I got a message saying I've been banned for life from Cedar Point, which really hurts because I've been going there since I was a little kid. I'm a season pass holder. I'm definitely sad about how it ended up, but I understand why they went the way they did. They don't want a bunch of other people trying to pull off challenges like I do.
0: Okay. They don't want him dying on the roller coaster. I think that's the main thing. Because you said you were choking on the first hill and you got 7 out of the 10 nuggets. And then what if you would have passed away right there? Just, you're done. Oh, because he was eating chicken nuggets. He went out doing what he loved to do, eating chicken nuggets on a roller coaster. Now he's been banned from all Six Flags parks. So have to find someplace else to head on over to. Busch Gardens, he's probably looking at you. 6:52. 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
1: Stepping into June 1st, 2026. Rock 108 Morning Show underway on this new Music Monday. Getting one that had made it to the 420 music meeting, and I've been stoked to play this one for you, see what you guys think on it. Do it here shortly. 319-234-5369. That's also open for Brian's Brain Buster this morning. Brian Scalero, he likes to sleep in. I'm sure you like to do that on the weekend, but when somebody just decides to get their landscaping done early, maybe they called somebody in, Brian Scalero does not like that, even a little bit.
2: I don't like getting woken up. I hate getting woken up. I get woken up by guys trimming trees outside my window. 7 a.m., trimming trees. Exactly at 7. Like the clock went, and they started. Which means they were on the trees ready at 6:58. We're going to be jerks in 2 minutes. So what I wanted to do was wait for them to finish trimming and just follow one of the guys to his house. Stand outside his bedroom window, wait for him to go to bed. Just go, man, man, man, man, man, man. They just be quiet for 5 minutes, go, why would you do that at 7 a.m.? Trees are going to be there at noon. They don't leave, they don't walk without the trees from Lord of the Rings.
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0: It's either this or you hit the snooze button again. 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
1: 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About 2 in 3 people have or will do this before the end of the year to save money. Earlier guesses, create and stick to a budget. Very, very responsible. Change their cell phone plans. Cancel a credit card. Ban themselves from Amazon. Process their own meat. Pack lunches. All of that guest here today, but it wasn't any of those. All right, your guess, 319-234-5369. You can call or text in there. You can get it up on the Rock 108 Facebook page. About 2 in 3 people have or will do this before the end of the year to save money. Number one guess so far, cancel a subscription or a streaming service. If you're saying that out loud to yourself or putting it up on the Facebook page, maybe it's time to do it. You know, do we need that? No, that wasn't it here today. Josh Kronk, Terry, thinking the same way, shop around for car insurance. No, that wasn't it either. And then Michelle going a different direction, sell plasma. I know that that was a huge kick there for a while. Selling plasma, kind of the extra hustle for yourself. If you can lay there for just a little bit, yeah, it's nice. Make a little money off of it. But that's not it either. About 2 in 3 have or will do this before the end of the year to save money. What is it? We'll find out by 7:35. Alice Cooper feeding my Frankenstein.

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0: They are Backhand Blue. It's called Grow a Pear on Rock 108. So if you're trying to look that one up, pear spelled P-E-A-R. Yeah, Grow a Pear. It's kind of fun. Backhand Blue for you on Rock 108. Eli and Seth both have ties back to Iowa. And Macy, they're all based in Nashville right now, which it seems like that's kind of the new mecca of music, is that it's not Seattle, it's not New York. Everybody's getting to Nashville because that's where everything is. It's easier to get out of there, isn't it? In that case, Backhand Blue, Grow a Pear. New Music Monday continuing shortly with a track that I've been looking forward to playing for you and getting you to rate it on a scale of 1 to 5. We'll do that shortly. But in the meantime, we're talking about with this brain buster about saving money. And about 2 in 3 people have or will do this before the end of the year to save money. Maybe they've got an addiction to going to concerts and they need to have something that will help them out.
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7: Another mostly dry and mostly mild week. The TV9 First Alert forecast. An early raindrop this morning, otherwise clearing with highs in lower 80s. Mostly clear tonight, mid-50s. Plenty of sunshine for Tuesday and Wednesday with highs in the lower 80s. And overnight lows in the mid-50s. A few more clouds Thursday, upper 80s. Slight chance of storms Friday with mid-80s. From the KCRG TV9 First Alert Weather Lab, I'm Justin Roberts on the Rock 108 Morning Show.
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0: New album's called Hun, set for release July the 24th. And the themes of the album and this particular song, facing life's obstacles with courage, staying true to your values and your inner fortitude. The Who is back. In this case, they've got Johnny Hawkins of Nothing More providing the vocal on this track. Let us know what you think on a New Music Monday on a scale of 1 to 5. 5, the top end of that scale, should be in rotation this afternoon. 1, the bottom end of that scale, and anything in between. Let us know what you think at 319-234-5369. The Who featuring Johnny Hawkins of Nothing More. Lost Soul, New Music Monday on Rock 108.

New Music Monday. The Who is back. This one featuring Johnny Hawkins of Nothing More, Lost Soul. What do you think on a scale of 1 to 5? That's what we do on this New Music Monday. You let us know what you think on this, and then we take it to music meeting and go, should this be in rotation today? 5, the top end of that scale, 1, the bottom end, and you text us at 319-234-5369. What you thought of Lost Soul, The Who, featuring Johnny Hawkins. We're also using that phone number to wrap up today's Brain Buster. About 2 in 3 people have or will do this before the end of the year to save money. We touch something, peel, stand on it? No. But we'll find out after Days of the New. Wrapping up this Brain Buster on Rock 108.

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2: 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And earlier guesses have included, but it wasn't these: creating and sticking to a budget, processing their own meat, banning themselves from Amazon, packing lunches for themselves, canceling a credit card, canceling a subscription or streaming service. That was a top guess. Selling plasma came up, but wasn't any of those. We do have a couple tasting the sweet victory today.

0: Maybe you'll be doing this year. Maybe. Kind of depends on how you've been saving. But Chris K and P1 Mr. Beard from the text line here today getting this one right. 2 in 3 people have or will do this before the end of the year to save money. Have a staycation. Yeah, don't travel. Just stay. A little staycation. What are we going to do around here? Saving money. The answer to today's Brain Buster. We'll have another one coming up tomorrow morning, 5:35 a.m. on the Rock 108 Facebook page. 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
0: San Antonio Spurs going to the NBA Finals after knocking out the reigning champion Oklahoma City Thunder. It was a dramatic 111-103 win in Game 7 of the Western Conference Finals. Spurs' first finals appearance since 2014 and the first for Victor Wembanyama. Spurs will face the New York Knicks, which begin Wednesday in San Antonio, a rematch of the 99 finals in which the Spurs won in 5 games. J.J. Weatherholt, Ivan Herrera each had 2 hits, scored twice for the Cardinals. Cardinals beat the Cubs yesterday 5-1. Brewers blanked the Astros 2-0. Pirates over the Twins 9-3. Rangers doubling up the Royals 6-3. And the Red Sox, a 9-4 win from the Cleveland Guardians. Denny Hamlin, he wound up racing side-by-side with his Joe Gibbs Racing teammates, Christopher Bell and Chase Briscoe. 3 wide before Denny Hamlin took the lead down the backstretch. He wins in his number 11 Toyota. For the second straight year, the number 1 overall seed has crashed out of the NCAA Baseball Regionals. UCLA's season came to a close after a 6-5 loss to St. Mary's in extra innings. St. Mary's now facing Cal Poly for the chance to stay alive in a rematch of the Gales' 14-1 loss to the Mustangs on Saturday. Bruins' early exit also marks another poor showing from the Big Ten baseball-wise. Now Oregon and USC are the only teams left in the conference. 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

0: Trey's new one, It's All For You on the Rock 108's morning show. For today, hitting a high of 82. In the next couple of days, mostly sunny skies, temperatures hanging in the mid-80s. Today's Daily Dumbass comes to us from
1: Florida.
0: Yeah, why not? Let's start off the week and the month with a Florida Daily Dumbass. I introduce you to 28-year-old Brandon. Everyone say, hi, Brandon. Well, Brandon was arrested last Thursday outside of a Taco Bell. Yeah. Doesn't look like this was in the overnight hours, but the sheriff's office said that Brandon allegedly had his chimichanga out near a side door. Multiple pairs of pants pulled down, but he did try to cover himself up when he saw the cops. Multiple pairs of pants? What? All right. Well, that's not enough for Brandon, wearing multiple pairs of pants, exposing himself. Turns out, upon investigation, they found a live pet fish inside a plastic container stored in his backpack. Just taking it for a walk. Brandon was arrested for unlawful exposure of his organs, being held on $5,000 bond, and sounds like the fish is now in someone else's hands. I mean, Taco Bell, if you're going to work for a Taco Bell, A, you know the overnight's going to be difficult, to say the least. But then you got something like this going on in Florida where somebody's at your side door trying to show off their bell end. Yeah, no. No, thanks. Although I do love your food. And those $5 boxes, hard to beat. But I don't want somebody standing at the side door that I might drive past and go, oh, no, didn't need to see that today. Producer Sven, let us play the song, please.
2: Florida man, Florida man, Florida man, Florida man. He lives in his van, he's Florida man.
0: Outside of a Taco Bell, in this case, 7:53. The news up next.
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5: Cedar Rapids police said one person is injured after a vehicle hit a pedestrian Sunday. Police said they responded to Edgewood Road Southwest and 29th Avenue Southwest for a crash with injury around 3:15 Sunday afternoon. Upon arrival, officers found a pedestrian had been struck by a vehicle. Police said the pedestrian was provided emergency medical attention on the scene and was transported to a local hospital with serious and potentially life-threatening injuries. The intersection was closed while police traffic reconstruction personnel processed the crash scene. The incident is under investigation. Waterloo police say an 18-year-old man is seriously hurt after a shooting early Sunday morning. Police responded to the 3000 block of Canterbury Court just after 3:30 a.m. Sunday morning. Officers arrived to find a man with a gunshot wound. He was taken to the hospital. Police say this appears to be an isolated incident and there's no threat to the public. An investigation is underway. Two people are seriously hurt after crashing their motorcycle on a ramp to Interstate 380 in Evansdale Saturday night. Blackhawk County says it happened near River Forest Road to southbound I-380 before 8:30 Saturday night. Deputies say the driver hit a guardrail on the curve of the ramp, throwing the passenger from the bike. Both were taken to the hospital with serious but non-life-threatening injuries. Officials say both are in stable condition. The crash is under investigation. For breaking news alerts and your first alert forecast anytime, download the KCRG TV9 News app.
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0: Tim Montana's latest and Break Me Down with Rock 108 and Brian Marshall. New Music Monday, the premiere of a new track from this band that if you try and take a look for it, you're going to find a lot about a James Cameron movie, including with the word fire in it. It's going to be about the latest movie that James Cameron released in this particular franchise. I'm talking about Avatar. No, they're not painted up blue in this particular song, but we'll premiere their new track, Crying Fire, next for New Music Monday.
1: This is not headline news. The New York Knicks will face the San Antonio Spurs in the NBA Finals. Win or lose, the Knicks fans will still try to burn down New York City. A man was arrested for exposing himself in a Florida Taco Bell. And yet the most disgusting thing in the place was still the ground beef. Jeff Bezos' Blue Origin rocket blew up on the launch pad. Even worse, no entitled celebrities were on board. This is not headline news on the Rock 108 Morning Show.
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14: Another mostly dry and mostly mild week. The TV9 First Alert forecast. An early raindrop this morning, otherwise clearing with highs in lower 80s. Mostly clear tonight, mid-50s. Plenty of sunshine for Tuesday and Wednesday with highs in the lower 80s. And overnight lows in the mid-50s. A few more clouds Thursday, upper 80s. Slight chance of storms Friday with mid-80s. From the KCRG TV9 First Alert Weather Lab, I'm Justin Roberts on the Rock 108 Morning Show.
0: 826, it's 68 in Cedar Rapids in Iowa City, 65 in Waterloo and Cedar Falls.
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0: I discovered this band about 10 years ago. It was one list, and I go, what is that? Who are they? It was The Eagle Has Landed off of their album called Feathers and Flesh, the band Avatar. So they said Avatar, and I go, oh, wait, what? Named after the blue guys in that James Cameron movie? No. Named after The Last Airbender? No. Mm-mm. It's not any of that. And then last year, they had their album called Don't Go in the Forest that had Captain Goat and Tonight We Must Be Warriors. That one was a little bit tough for me because of the, you know, some of the sea shanty kind of feel and then the fife of the revolutionary. It's like, what? Well, they said they've got a new one. And the first question we asked, is it a pirate shanty? They said, no, it is not. This is new from Avatar in this New Music Monday. Let us know what you think on a scale of 1 to 5. 5 that you love it. Should be in rotation yet this afternoon. 1, maybe not so much. Anything in between that 1 and 5. Text it over to 319-234-5369. 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

That's Avatar Crying Fire with Rock 108. First listen to the track that was presented as a 7-inch single, with the B-side being Young. Got to check out that one, too. Crying Fire, what do you think? 319-234-5369. Let's see here. Luke from Owine saying today that that's a 3. Rosie says, I love Avatar. This one really stretching it. Be nice and give it a 3. Larry in Cedar Rapids, 4. Rotation worthy. Jordan T in Gladbrook, that's a 4. And you, 319-234-5369. It's a scale of 1 to 5. 5's the top end of that scale, and 1 the bottom end, but anything in between that, too. 319-234-5369. Between 1 and 5 here for you today. Avatar, Crying Fire. This is White Stripes.

0: 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We were talking about saving money on the Brain Buster today. Wrapped that up about an hour ago. All sponsored by J&L Marine in Guttenberg. About 2 in 3 have or will do this before the end of the year to save money. So the question and answer is up on the Rock 108 Facebook page for you now. But if you can't go there, it's as simple as this. 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Make sure it's all one word to 319-234-5369. Now, if you don't have that, if it gets split up, it won't work. It has to be Brainbuster, all is one word. But you'll get the answer to today's question. Another one goes live tomorrow morning, 5:35 a.m. on the Rock 108 Facebook page.
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0: San Antonio Spurs going to the NBA Finals after knocking out the reigning champion Oklahoma City Thunder. A dramatic 111-103 win in Game 7 of the Western Conference Finals. This is the Spurs' first finals appearance since 2014, and the first for Victor Wembanyama. They will face the New York Knicks, which begin Wednesday in San Antonio. Baseball, J.J. Weatherholt, Ivan Herrera each had 2 hits, scored twice for the Cardinals. They took 2 of 3 from their NL Central rival Chicago Cubs. After ending the series on a 4-game losing streak, Cardinals over the Cubs 5-1. Brewers blanked the Astros 2-0. Pirates beat the Twins 9-3. Rangers doubled up the Royals 6-3, and the Red Sox a 9-4 win from the Cleveland Guardians. Denny Hamlin wound up racing side-by-side with his Joe Gibbs Racing teammates, Christopher Bell and Chase Briscoe. It's 3 wide before Denny Hamlin took the lead down the backstretch and wins in his number 11 Toyota. American mountain climber Tyler Andrews has broken a 23-year-old speed record on Mount Everest, cutting over an hour off the previous time. Andrews climbed from Everest Base Camp to the ultimate summit with the help of supplemental oxygen and completed the brutal ascent in a staggering 9 hours 55 minutes. That feat beat a 2003 record of 10 hours 56 minutes. You can believe that? Wow. Almost an hour getting up to the summit of Mount Everest. Going to be up there for like 10, 15 minutes and then right back down. That does it for sports. 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

0: Sevadust Unbreakable with Rock 108. A new Music Monday with a first listen to a track coming up. Three out of the four today have been first listens. The only one that wasn't was The Who and Lost Soul featuring Johnny of Nothing More. What will you think about this next track? We'll do it here after 9 o'clock. We'll do the news in 30 minutes commercial free, including Pantera's Wah.
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2: Cedar Rapids police said one person is injured after a vehicle hit a pedestrian Sunday. Police said they responded to Edgewood Road Southwest and 29th Avenue Southwest for a crash with injury around 3:15 Sunday afternoon. Upon arrival, officers found a pedestrian had been struck by a vehicle. Police said the pedestrian was provided emergency medical attention on the scene and was transported to a local hospital with serious and potentially life-threatening injuries. The intersection was closed while police traffic reconstruction personnel processed the crash scene. The incident is under investigation. Waterloo police say an 18-year-old man is seriously hurt after a shooting early Sunday morning. Police responded to the 3000 block of Canterbury Court just after 3:30 a.m. Sunday morning. Officers arrived to find a man with a gunshot wound. He was taken to the hospital. Police say this appears to be an isolated incident and there's no threat to the public. An investigation is underway. Two people are seriously hurt after crashing their motorcycle on a ramp to Interstate 380 in Evansdale Saturday night. Blackhawk County says it happened near River Forest Road to southbound I-380 before 8:30 Saturday night. Deputies say the driver hit a guardrail on the curve of the ramp, throwing the passenger from the bike. Both were taken to the hospital with serious but non-life-threatening injuries. Officials say both are in stable condition. The crash is under investigation. For breaking news alerts and your first alert forecast anytime, download the KCRG TV9 News app.
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1: 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Something
2: 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I don't care.
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0: That's Billy Morrison featuring Sully Erna and Nuno Betancourt. It's Becoming with Rock 108. Today, a new Music Monday and three out of the four getting your first listen here today.
1: Okay.
0: First one that we had out the gate, Greta Van Fleet, Play Your Games. Have you heard it?
1: I have, and you know what? It's not awful. At least they've backtracked from their flamboyant Queen-like Freddie Mercury songs, and now they sound like a rock band again. Am I wrong?
0: What do you think P1 Nation gave this as an average score?
1: I'm going to go 2.8.
0: Oof. How about a 1.85? And a song that I will not be featuring on New Music Monday.
1: For real? A 1.85?
0: 1.85.
1: That's the worst score ever.
0: Yeah. And that's for anything that has at least 10 votes. Yeah. So, yeah.
1: Okay.
0: The Who, Lost Soul, featuring Johnny from Nothing More. What do you think?
1: That's got to be around a 4.
0: Very close. A 3.78.
1: Okay.
0: The Avatar, Crying Fire, was last out.
1: I love that song, but given our track record with Scandinavian rock bands, I'm going to say it has to have a penalty applied to it.
0: Okay.
1: I would give it about a 4, but because they're Scandinavian rock and our listeners are incredibly racist and xenophobic, I would say it's a 3.3 by our listeners.
0: Because of the Scandinavian rock, I think they did get the penalty, but they only went to a 3.75.
1: Well, that's pretty good.
0: That's pretty good.
1: Wow, listeners, I have faith in you again.
0: So, Greta Van Fleet, 1.85. The Who, Lost Soul, 3.78 average. Avatar, Crying Fire, 3.75. Now, this was the one that several outlets had claimed is one of the heaviest songs to be released in 2026 so far.
1: What?
0: And I went, really?
1: A lot of metal bands release heaviest songs.
0: I don't know if this is the heaviest I've ever heard. We've played a couple that are even heavier than this, but it's the first time in about 8 years that they put out a brand new album.
1: Interesting.
0: Mm-hmm.
1: Okay.
0: Yeah. It's actually done in the guitarist's studio in California.
1: Okay.
0: Anything clicking yet?
1: I need a little more.
0: Okay. Maynard James Keenan.
1: Oh, it's going to be they're never heavy. It's going to be the Three Libras band.
0: That's right. Yeah. You're exactly right. And it kind of sounds like that, too.
1: Does it really?
0: Yeah, kind of. Have you heard this yet?
1: I don't think so. I think this will be my first listen as well.
0: Okay, Oracle and P1 Nation, you guys are listening for the first time to a new Perfect Circle. You're going to rate it on a scale of 1 to 5, 5 that you love it, 1 maybe not so much, and anything in between. But the Oracle will get to go first.
1: I will.
0: There's another way that you can also check in.
1: Yeah, you can send me your comments on Rusty Jock if you're a friend of mine on Facebook.
0: We'll do that after the forecast.
2: And now, a few words from Coyote Pooh.
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1: Today, you got clearing skies hitting a high of 82, then mostly sunny, 83 tomorrow, and stays the same way into Wednesday with a high of 84. 71 right now in eastern Iowa.
2: And by the way, a comment from P1 Ryan Steinbrunn. Happy Dairy Month, tit pullers.
1: I don't know why that popped me.
2: I guess that's the way they talk to each other.
1: Is that how they do
2: I
1: that?
2: Guess, I guess.
1: Okay. Know. Well, for New Music Monday here today, if you got your cows, see how they produce this new one from A Perfect Circle. It's called Starless and came out here last week, kind of surprised some people. We had had a little bit more of a lead time on this, maybe about a week or so.
2: We got a taste of it, yeah.
1: Yeah, and you didn't listen to it then.
2: I might have. I can't recall forming an opinion on it. I listen to a lot of stuff when it comes in, but just don't necessarily register it.
1: So now it's time to register it.
2: Yes.
1: The Oracle will speak first, but then you, scale of 1 to 5. 5's the top end, 1 the bottom end. 319-234-5369. New A Perfect Circle called Starless with Rock 108.

0: New Music Monday with Rock 108. It's a perfect circle. Starless. The Oracle goes first.
1: I'm going to take you on a journey of art rock through the years. Beatles.
0: Mm-hmm.
1: Helter Skelter. Too Many Notes, Too Noisy. Moody Blues. Too Many Notes, Really Boring. Yes. Too Many Notes. And just too philharmonic-y sounding. There's all these bands through the years that have been very artistic and Pink Floyd, and find themselves an audience. So I have no problem with the art form. It's just not for me. There's nothing I can walk away with from that song and have it ring in my head. And that's what I like about music, that I can listen to it, and then the rest of the day I carry it with me.
0: Mm-hmm.
1: So as far as a Perfect Circle and Tool go, I appreciate what they do. That song, it does rock more. I wouldn't say it's the heaviest thing released this year, but it does rock more than your average A Perfect Circle song. I would give it about a 3.637.
0: Well, that's higher than I thought that you'd give
1: really?
0: It. You know, and one of the things that me and my buddy Mikey, we love the 13th Step album. I mean, that entire album,
1: what's
0: front to back.
1: It?
0: That's The Outsider, that's Weak and Powerless, that's Counting Bodies. Well, I guess The Nurse That Loved Me. Those tracks were
1: the
0: on
1: there. The Nurse That Loved Me.
0: Mm-hmm. That turned into Counting Bodies Like Sheep.
1: Okay.
0: But that entire album was one of those that was released in the early 2000s. It's like, if you want an album, that's it right there.
1: Yeah.
0: And then that Eat the Elephant came out. I can't name a song off of it. Talk Talk, was that it? You know, it's like, what is this?
1: Interesting.
0: I love the art of Tool, but then there's sometimes that it gets just so out there, like you said, too many notes. And I'm like, all right, I'm done.
1: Well, a few people have responded to my Rusty Jock Facebook page with their comments. Kent Holland, I heard this song on XM over the weekend. Still not impressed with hearing it the second time. 2.5 out of 5.
0: Okay.
1: Trisha from Waverly, 2.0, very lackluster. Reminds me of Tool. Keep waiting for something to wow me, and it never does. It just drags. 2.0. Mackenzie Netzer gave it a 3.
0: Okay.
1: Gage Schoenberger, this music is better than others on your... See, we don't ask you to compare the music to our others on the playlist. I hate when people do that. Well, this is better than most of your playlist. I hate that comment.
0: Go somewhere else.
1: Don't, just don't comment then.
0: Yeah.
1: 4 out of 5 Garage Bears for Gage, the negative bastard.
0: Okay.
1: Schoenberger. That's all I have.
0: All right, I've got a couple over here. Will from Adelissa has commented on all 4 today.
1: Will, what are you doing?
0: All 4 today. And gave this one here. What did you do, Will? Not a Perfect Circle fan. They only get a 1 from me. So, yeah. I mean, yeah. We can understand. David, he gives that a 3.1. Not bad. 3.5 from John in Cedar Rapids. Mike E., Mason City, says, good song. I think this one might grow on me. Gives that one a 4. Blake, Cedar Rapids, APC, is a 3.75. Chris in Marble Rock. Whoever said that it was heavy metal, probably a Sunday school teacher. And a goody two-shoe. Well, they just said it was the heaviest song of the year so far. So that was Revolver Magazine. Mike, Cedar Rapids.
1: He didn't rate it.
0: He didn't rate it either.
1: Okay.
0: Luke Olwine gives that one a 5. Meg Brink, El Cater, that's a 5 out of 5.
1: Wow.
0: Christina in Sumner, love it, and that's a 5. So you can see right there that we have a few in our audience that like the art that is A Perfect Circle and Tool.
1: I don't understand a 5 rating.
0: Mm.
1: To me, like, I've had maybe 1 5 rating my entire life. And they're popping off 5 ratings like it's popcorn.
0: And I think that that's where, as you do this, like Will and Adelissa, I don't know if he popped off a bunch of 5s before, but in this, he usually will find something in between. And
1: right.
0: That's, you know, when we go into music meeting, you know, we start at a 3 usually, right? And then go either up or down based upon that. I think the lowest I've ever rated one was maybe a 2.5, maybe like a 2.2.
1: Ned does that when he wants a song not to be added.
0: Maybe I should do that.
1: Yeah. It's not the way it works.
0: This Greta Van Fleet.
1: That's not how any of this works.
0: A 1.22 hailstorm. 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
1: She is.
0: She is.
1: She is the fire.
0: Do you see the meteor that was streaking over Massachusetts over the weekend?
1: No.
0: You didn't see this at all?
1: No, I live in Iowa now, so no, I wouldn't.
0: Well, I thought maybe some of your buddies would have been like, hey, do you hear that wicked loud sonic boom?
1: Did it?
0: Yes. Rattled parts of Massachusetts on Saturday. NASA says the fast-moving fireball broke apart about 40 miles above the region around 2:06 p.m., releasing the equivalent of roughly 300 tons of TNT.
1: No kidding.
0: Over Massachusetts. Residents reported hearing the sudden explosion-like noise, with some saying that their homes shook and windows rattled. Authorities were at a loss to explain the noise because there were no reports of damage or injuries. Boom reportedly heard as far away as Delaware.
1: Now, do they give towns or anything? Could Massachusetts, while it's not a big state, it's, you know, it's 100 miles long.
0: Mm-hmm. Well, if it's heard away as far as Delaware and 300 tons of TNT.
1: So the whole state heard it.
0: I mean, you got to figure.
1: I guess.
0: The shot that I saw, was it? Yeah, some guy was just driving. It was on his cam. And it just, shoom, you see it come down. And you're like, uh-oh.
1: That's cool. I've always wanted to see a meteor.
0: At 2:06 p.m., you're like, what was that? And then luckily you hear the boom. And you're like, right. Okay, is this it? Do I have to duck and cover at this point?
1: Duck and cover.
0: We've been seeing more of these meteors and such over the eastern part of the U.S.
1: Yeah, because the world is coming to an end.
0: Oh, okay.
1: Yeah.
0: Well, I saw the last one was over, what, Cleveland or something like that? And that kind of made sense.
1: Yeah.
0: But Massachusetts, we still need you, right?
1: No. As far as I'm concerned, you can wipe Massachusetts right off the face of the earth and California while you're at it.
0: Oh. So it has to hit in two different places,
1: just
0: I guess.
1: Just swap the two coasts off, you know, from Maine down to Florida, but leave Florida, and then from
0: Florida
1: from Washington down to Mexico, get rid of it all.
0: Oh,
1: don't need it.
0: Okay, I mean, you could have the ocean just rise a little bit, and that would change things.
1: We're hoping.
0: Oh, you got friends back in Massachusetts. You got your family there.
1: Yeah, whatever.
0: Are you going to rescue your brother? Bring him inland.
1: You know.
0: You need both of them because they're both on the coast right now.
1: Yeah, it's unfortunate, but, you know, if he chooses to stay, he'll have to go.
0: Jeez.
1: It's unfortunate, Pete, but, you know, pick your battles.
0: And Rich, I guess, in this case. You know, Rich, you're in California, so you're...
1: He's moving. He's getting out of there.
0: He is? All right. You going to get him into Iowa?
1: God, I would actually like that. Cost of living here is so much cheaper than the rest of the country. Come on down, Rich!
0: Yeah, but... The last time he was here, what did he think? Was he okay with it?
1: He said, there's nothing to do. I said, yeah, pretty much.
0: Yeah. Get him a job in radio.
1: He said, you can't eat after 8 o'clock at night? No, not really.
0: Got to get yourself prepared.
1: Prepared for what?
0: To have, you know, if you want a dinner after 8 o'clock, you got to prepare yourself.
1: Yeah.
0: You know?
1: Yeah.
0: Go shopping before you get home.
1: Great.
0: Coming up, Sleep Theory. It's not the track that's currently number one in the country, but it led to it. Fallout is next on Rock 108.
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0: the neighbors aren't sure if that noise from your house is a honeymoon or a concert.
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0: Black Label Society, new one called Name and Blood with Rock 108. And if you're wanting to check in with us, 319-234-5369, which Colton in Emmitsburg did. Russ, I wanted to read this to you.
1: Okay.
0: Just wanted to comment that I lost my earbuds last week, so I missed listening to the morning show all last week while at work. Unacceptable, he says. I had to go out and buy a new pair over the weekend. Good to be back listening. Thank you for always making the work week better. Appreciate
1: earbuds.
0: That, Colton. Just a pro tip, if you're ever looking for decent earbuds or a headset or something like that, and you're not really care if you want to lose it or not, go to like a Ross or the Burlington Coat Factory, because they'll have like in their electronics section or something like that. That's what I did over the weekend. I found a pair of AIWA headphones for like $18.
1: Really?
0: They're great. They're Bluetooth and everything like that.
1: And they sound okay?
0: They sound great. They're over the ear. And I was just like, well, $18. All right. And I don't have to worry if I lose them or not.
1: Enough to cover your ears while you're in the tractor to drown out the sound?
0: Yes.
1: You think so?
0: Well, you got to make sure you're listening.
2: Smooth segue. Pro here, ladies and gentlemen.
1: Tractorcade is coming. And I was saying, Matt is the executive director of Tractorcade here at the radio station. And I was saying, we do a great job of getting 300 or so beautiful classic tractors all in one location for 3 days. But we don't do a great job of getting people out to see them. And there's two things I know about kids between like 4 and 8. They love dinosaurs, and in the Midwest, they love tractors.
2: They do love their tractors. That's right. Whether they're from a farm setting or not, you know, it's just something that you don't see every day, and it's unusual enough. And then you can actually see who's driving it, which is a little different than a pickup truck or a car or whatever. They can actually see.
1: Good point.
2: Yeah. You know, because they're sitting out there in the elements. Yeah.
1: So how many tractors do we have coming this year?
2: We're over 320, 330, something like that.
1: Wow.
2: Yeah. It's going to be fun. It's going to be a great event in Waverly at the brand new Bremer County Fairgrounds.
1: So Sunday, they all come in.
2: Yeah.
1: So Sunday's a great day to come out and see all the tractors.
2: For sure. You watch them arrive. We'll park them and stage them like a tractor show. And the owners will be there talking about their tractor and telling stories about, you know, it was great grandpa Jerry's, and then my grandson, you know, his grandson restored it, and now I'm driving it in these parades. And it's a generational thing, and it's all open to the public on Sunday, June 13th. They come out to the fairgrounds in the afternoon, early evening.
1: Yeah, it's best to come in the afternoon because they arrive slowly during the course of the morning.
2: They do.
1: Yeah.
2: And there's food and drink and live music, so it's a fun family safe event.
1: Shinedown will be playing at what time?
2: Come on at 4 p.m.
0: Sure. Really going to get it going, aren't you?
2: Yeah.
0: So this starts on the 13th, but then the next couple of days after that, there's more that goes along with Tractorcade.
2: Correct. There's a 3-day ride, and it's a cloverleaf shape, if you can picture that in your head. You drive out and back in one day in a different direction the second day, and another direction the third day. So the first day, we're going south and west, and we're going to have lunch in Parkersburg. The second day, we're going south and east, and we're going to have lunch at the the John Deere Museum in Waterloo.
1: Nice. What day is that?
2: That's Tuesday, June 16th.
1: All right.
2: And the meals are open to the public. You just pay cash. Just come through the line, talk to the tractor riders, go through the museum. The museum is free. There's a free plug for the John Deere Tractor and Engine Museum. And then Wednesday is a half day. We're just going to go up to the Little Brown Church in the Vale, up in say the name of the town again.
0: Nashua,
2: thank you. And back to the fairgrounds, and then we'll have a meal and send everybody on their way.
1: So it all starts next Sunday, not this Sunday.
2: You're correct. Next Sunday, June 13th.
1: Awesome.
0: And then if they want to see the days and where you guys are going, where can they find that?
2: They can find that on the KXEL.com/Tractorcade website. You can just Google Tractorcade, and I think it comes up because we've all but monopolized that word.
1: Nice.
2: Of course, the state won't let us register it because it's too generic a name.
0: It's
2: odd, but anyway.
0: Yeah. Tractor Palooza? Could you do that?
2: I love it. Yes.
1: Well, then you'll get sued by what's his name for using Palooza. He doesn't let people use that anymore.
0: Oh, man. Oh, you're saying that the guy from Jane's Addiction?
1: Yeah.
0: He's got a lot of other things right now. He's fighting with his own band.
1: Is he?
0: So he can't fight with Matt.
2: Bring him on, man.
0: All right, so that's KXEL.com/Tractorcade for all the details on that.
2: Yes, indeed.
0: Easy.
2: There's also a Facebook page for the Great Eastern Iowa Tractorcade. That's where we post all kinds of things. It's not commercial. It's just fun pictures, videos, comments, that kind of thing on Great Eastern Iowa Tractorcade on Facebook.
1: Did you ever post the video you asked me to do a year ago?
2: I'm sure I did. I could post it again if you like.
0: Should probably do that if you want Russ to show up on the 13th.
1: I don't think you did.
0: Looks like you got something to do.
2: Now I'm embarrassed.
0: Oh, boy. Look at that. He's turning red.
1: I don't keep track. It could very well be up there.
0: Yeah, he wants the receipts. 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And Russ takes over 30 minutes commercial free. 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
3: Good evening, and welcome to News from the Homefront. My wife is going batshit. She found out about my secret drinking and that I watch porn every time she goes to the store. That's news from the home front. Now this.

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1: Partly sunny today, 82 degrees, mostly sunny and 83 tomorrow. Nice weather. It's green day now at Rock 108.

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0: Rock 108, Linkin Park, and Numb. It's Russ. Happy Monday. You getting up? You getting ready? Takes a little bit of effort to get going on Monday mornings. Ferrari just announced the introduction of their first ever electric vehicle. Their EV Ferrari is going to sell about $600,000. 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

0: Rock 108, 3 days grace in their new one. Don't want to go home tonight. Want to stay out. Want to do things. Come with me. Some people are like that. 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
0: Looking pretty good today. Sunshine at 82, same for tomorrow, and mostly sunny on Wednesday, too. It's going to be a great week. It's corn now. 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

Jine Downs' new album was released, I think, on Friday. I listened to the whole thing over the weekend. A lot of tracks that we've already played and about three brand new ones. So there's more new stuff on the way from Jine Downs. Here's 6 a.m. now. 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

0: 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Double shot lunch coming up in a few minutes. We have double shots today from Nonpoint, from the band Red, and we're gonna get a little silly with Van Halen, all coming up on today's double shot lunch.
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1: 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It's a fantastic restaurant. Go there. I highly recommend it. Today on the Double Shot Lunch, two from Red, two from Van Halen, and starting off, two from Nonpoint. This is Miracle. 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
1: Wrapping up the lunch today, two from the band Red. They're kind of like Skillet. Sometimes they're a Christian band, sometimes they're not. This is Breathe Into Me at Rock 108.

0: Throwback 108, there you go. Wrapping up today's double shot lunch with two from Red, The War We Made, and Breathe Into Me. We did two from Van Halen, two from Nonpoint. 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
0: Nothing to complain about in the forecast through Thursday this week. It's going to be sunny and low 80s every day. Breaking Benjamin now. 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

0: Atreyu at Rock 108, their latest called All For You. That wraps up the noon hour. Thanks for listening during your lunch hour. I appreciate it. Everybody that's here during lunch, I see you online and I feel you listening over.
1: Puedo rastrear a miembros de mi familia que sirvieron desde la Primera Guerra Mundial hasta hoy. 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Mi familia decidió compartir sus historias con el Proyecto de Historia de los Veteranos de la Biblioteca del Congreso. 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

0: Rock 108 Unbreakable, the latest from Seven Dust. Iowa's own George Kittle is chiming in on the new football season proposal of, what is it, 18 games I think they want? They want to add one more game to the schedule, which is rough on the players. And Kittle says, I think we could agree to that if you gave each team one more bye week. I don't know. I think the football season is long enough as it is. I don't think it needs another week. Ugh.
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Rock 108 with the kid. We have the kid, Ned, coming up in just a minute. We'll do the famous 2 o'clock crossover as we enter into Club Ned territory. That's next. 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

0: than it is.
1: Yeah, that's true.
0: Hey, I have a question for you. Do you remember Mr. Brightside by the Killers?
1: Of course.
0: Great song, 2000-ish?
1: Yeah, definitely. Like 2003, I think.
0: Was it? Okay. Yeah. Big hit song, a kind of seminal tune of that year.
1: Yeah.
0: Two guys in the band.
1: All right. All right. Was it just two guys?
0: Well, from what I was reading this morning,
1: yeah.
0: The guitar player is from Iowa.
1: Oh, I don't think I knew that. I thought they were British.
0: I didn't know that either. Yeah. The guitar player's from Iowa.
1: I had no idea.
0: And not only that, he's from right up the road in Palo.
1: Oh, really?
0: Yeah.
1: Oh, that's kind of cool. Why did I not know that?
0: I don't know.
1: I got to look up more about the Killers.
0: I didn't know it either.
1: God, everyone was into that album when that came out, man. I mean, I was in high school around that time. So everyone, you'd hear it at every sporting event, still do.
0: Well, they kept the identity secret, right?
1: Yeah, I think so. I didn't know too much about the Killers. I just remember I couldn't get away from it. Just like Hey Ya by Outkast. Every single person had it. I'm like, stop playing this damn song.
0: Yeah, sometimes that happens.
1: Black Eyed Peas was another one, too. Yeah,
0: they grab onto them. All right, you ready to go?
1: Yeah.
0: 30 minutes commercial free for Club Ned kicks off with both 6 a.m. and Nirvana next.
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0: Black Label Society, of course, with Name and Blood on Rock 108. Hey, it's Ned clocked in, man. Happy Monday today. How are you doing today? Beautiful day outside. Overall, pretty good weekend, too. My weekend was pretty awesome. I did some very small work around the house. We came down to Cedar Rapids on Saturday, though. Went and checked out Old McDonald's Farm with the kids, which they had so much fun petting the goats. Always a good time. As well as checking out the Blind Pig, got some burgers, and had a good time. And then I just really, you know how like you have something, you just feel like you have to feel progressive on the weekend? Well, I finally got my ceiling fan installed in my dining area. We've had this chandelier that was over the dining room table for, you know, ever since we moved into the house. But it was so low, my stupid head would always hit it every single time, and it was glass, and I'm just waiting for it to just go, just shatter all over the place. So fortunately, I finally took some time, and I got that done, and I'll tell you, the airflow is beautiful. Let's stick around. We've got some Alice in Chains coming up for you on your Monday afternoon, along with some Disturbed. We'll take a look at your forecast, too. It's Rock 108.
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0: Weekends today on Rock 108. Hey, it's Ned, and I'm all about heading out to a theme park here at some point. I mean, I've been driving past Lost Island Water Park and Theme Park for the past couple days. I'm like, I'm going to go there soon, man. I got to get everything all taken care of. Or heading out to Adventureland in Des Moines, or maybe even up to the Dells. I love going to theme parks and water parks, man. Water parks are fantastic, man. It's just fun and enjoyable, but I don't care how old I get. The Lazy River is always going to be in my heart and soul for one good reason. Lazy. And that's all sometimes I want to do some days, right? Don't you? I feel that. Papa Roach and Rage Against the Machine. It's all coming your way next on Rock 108.
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0: Sleep theory words are worthless. Rock 108. Hey, it's Ned. I do love a good theme park. I was talking about it a little earlier today, but you've probably seen this story about a social media influencer named Alan Farrell. Well, he was currently banned from Six Flags theme parks, which does include my personal favorite, Cedar Point. Why was he banned from it, of course? Now, if you haven't seen it, he does internet challenges. People send him a message on his comments, say, like, you should do this. And he'll go, are you serious? And then he does the challenge. Well, his most recent one was to finish an entire 10-piece chicken nugget meal, or just the chicken nuggets, on one of the fastest roller coasters in the country named Millennium Force, which is at Cedar Point, Ohio. One of my absolute favorites. And it does go 93 miles per hour in the last 2 minutes. Now, obviously, that does sound pretty funny. And the video, I'm not going to lie, is kind of funny, too. But here's the problem. You're eating food on there going 93 miles per hour with a bunch of jumps and whatnot, you're going to choke on something. It posted, of course, trying to choke down a McNugget meal, essentially. So, of course, he posted on social media, and what do you think happened? He got banned from all of those theme parks, which, you know, some people will be like, that's a little hard. No, because then in that case, you're encouraging people to bring on nuggets and try to eat them on these roller coasters, which, guess what? If you're choking on a roller coaster, there ain't no one there to save you while you're coming down on those big hills. So, yeah, maybe don't eat a chicken nugget meal while hanging out on there. So, you know, stay safe, enjoy a good roller coaster, but don't ruin it for everyone.
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0: 81 out right now and clear skies. Tomorrow going to be a high of 83, and once again, sunny skies.
11: try to keep them separated.

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0: 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One of the more highly rated songs by you on Rock 108. Hey, it's Ned. And a newer song as well, too. We actually, since it is New Music Monday, have added two new songs to your rotation here at Rock 108. One of them being The Who, featuring Johnny Hawkins of Nothing More. Very excited about that. And we did that one on 420, and it did extremely well. Also, a band called The Warning, which is an all-female group. I believe they're all sisters, actually, and performing as well, too. So that's all going to be happening for you. And I do have one of those new ones coming up here pretty soon for you. So which one will it be? I ain't telling. Also, too, 420 Music Meeting, which if you were here this morning with Brian Marshall, he played a song that everyone was about. So now I kind of want to find out what the 420 audience thinks about it. So stick around. It's Rock 108.
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0: Excited to see them next month in Rockfest. Should be a good time.
1: You're going to see them?
0: Yeah. Yeah, Rockfest, Cadott, Wisconsin. So that should be fun, man.
1: So you have time off coming?
0: Well, next month.
1: Like, is it a weekend, Friday to Monday?
0: I think it's Wednesday to Sunday.
1: Oh, we have to let Boston Mike know.
0: Yeah. I did alert him. He's aware of it.
1: Okay.
0: And he should be good, he said. So, I'm good. Be all right.
1: I got the most curious message from a listener today.
0: Yeah.
1: I keep constant touch with listeners on Facebook Messenger.
0: You do.
1: Some people think it's cool. Some people think it's weird. Probably both.
0: You mean you have a lot more time than I do. I mean, I applaud you.
1: I used to work with a guy named Stash, and he showed me the value of making an audience for yourself, one listener at a time.
0: It's true.
1: He was very much into one-on-one, and he was great at it. And that's what I've tried to apply here. I spend a lot of time talking to listeners offline, assuming that that'll transfer into over-the-air listening. I mean,
0: you put in the work. That's really
1: so
0: what it is.
1: So I got a message from somebody who doesn't want his name revealed.
0: Okay.
1: So we'll call him Jose.
0: Ah, good old Jose.
1: Good old Jose.
0: Jose.
1: Russ, midlife crisis hit me hard.
0: Mm.
1: I've had my fourth kid.
0: That's a lot of kids.
1: And traded in my Prius for a Camaro.
0: Oh, well, first of all, good choice.
1: Let's unpack that a little. Right. Because neither car is really suitable for somebody with four children.
0: Well, definitely not. Maybe even the Camaro less.
1: Than the Prius, right?
0: The Prius, which I know sounds crazy, but you know.
1: I do get the midlife crisis part of it, where you want the muscle car.
0: Yeah.
1: He says, fun fact, I still can carry three of my four kids in my 1006 Camaro. Oh, 2006 Camaro.
0: Okay. All right.
1: Within 24 hours, I went from a Prius to a Camaro. The Prius was a very fire engine red Prius.
0: Yeah, okay.
1: To a silver, black and silver, badass looking Camaro.
0: Mm-hmm. Well, and I'm even looking at this black and silver Camaro. And this is the one when they redesigned it, when I remember they debuted that look in the Transformers movie.
1: Oh, really?
0: Yeah. And that was when the Camaro started getting cool again.
1: They're a badass car. Yeah, they really are.
0: They're cool.
1: Turns out I hate the hybrids because I live and work in a small town and it makes zero sense.
0: Mm.
1: With this 97, it has V6 series. 2 3600 engine. I don't know what any of that means.
0: Okay, all right.
1: For the money I sold my Prius for, I was able to buy the car, buy the Camaro,
0: sure,
1: and pay for a tank full.

0: gas and tags too.
1: A single tank, that's it.
0: What's that?
1: A single tank of gas. I mean, yeah. You know.
0: Did you say 30th anniversary?
1: No.
0: It was the 30th anniversary Camaro.
1: Wow. Okay. All right. So he's probably getting up there in the cost.
0: Yeah.
1: Maybe. So that's it. So he's just having the midlife crisis of the fact that he bought a car that he wanted.
0: Yeah.
1: Essentially.
0: And I'm happy that he felt the need to text all that information to me. That makes me a proud radio guy.
1: That is cool. The fact that he's like, I have to call Russ. He's the first guy who has to know. Well, I'm curious to see this thing, man. I mean, it sounds like he's got a pretty cool little investment. And also, how old are his kids? I mean, that's another thing to consider as well, too. If they're like, if they're all in their teenage years, then cool. But if they're like a one-year-old and a two-year-old, it probably could have waited a little bit.
0: I'm going to take a guess
1: that
0: the family also owns a minivan of some sort.
1: Okay, yeah, right. If you have a secondary vehicle, dude, you're good. Yeah. You're good.
0: I'm sure his wife's still not happy with him. Probably not. The Camaro.
1: What the hell did you do with the Prius? Got rid of the family car. I can see where he's coming from, though, because you're seeing my car. It's right out there right now. Yeah. I mean, you can look at it. I'm ready to get rid of that damn thing. And I even told Katie, I'm like, my next car is going to be one that I want.
0: But it's a nice, responsible car for a dad. The one
1: Prius?
0: You have now.
1: Oh, the one that he has now. Yeah. Because
0: the one that you have now.
1: Oh, yeah. And I will probably make that same decision on that one.
0: What is it? It's a Ford Flex?
1: No, 2018 Ford Escape.
0: Escape, okay.
1: Yeah, yeah. The engine sucks on it. I hate it. 1.5 liter. It's a little lawnmower engine.
0: Who cares?
1: Does the job, but it's like, I like having kind of a cool car. So I got to relate with this guy.
0: I don't see you as a car guy.
1: You know, it depends on the car. It depends. I'm also partial into minivan life. Like, I see one of those old, like, 1994, like, Ford Aerostars. I'm like, hell yeah, dude.
0: I am so not plugged into car life that I think my Kia is freaking badass.
1: It does. Really?
0: Yeah.
1: I mean, I
0: think my Kia is badass. It's all I need. I love it.
1: And that's really the big thing, right? Is all you need. That's a big thing to say.
0: 100,000 miles and I put like nothing into it. Brakes and tires.
1: That's true. Yeah. You don't do a lot of driving. You don't drive across state, essentially. And if you do go to like California, you fly.
0: Right.
1: You know, I mean, that sucker out there has 156 on it. And it has treated me well. There's only been one thing. And that's the water pump, which on that car, any mechanic listening,
0: you have to drop the engine.
1: Well, no, you don't even have to do that. You have to remove one of the mounts and take a pry bar and wrench the engine back in order to get to the water pump.
0: So ridiculous.
1: Like, who designed this thing?
0: Judgy John says, so Jose's midlife crisis is trading a POS Prius for POS gutless V6 Camaro.
1: I mean, today's V6s, I'll admit, got a little guts to them.
0: Yeah.
1: If it was a V8, I would love to have that. Vroom, but it's not 1977 Lincoln Continental World
0: John,
1: anymore.
0: John, everybody's midlife crisis is different. That's and is true. Satisfied in different ways.
1: God, what? You know, would you say that you've had your midlife crisis, Russ?
0: No.
1: No, you never
0: had one? No, because I never admitted to midlife. I lived life as a child till 45, and then I became a grumpy old bastard. I never had the midlife.
1: So you lived life loud is what you're saying.
0: I lived life loud for damn near 50 years.
1: He's still going, man. He's still out there. Well, if you were to make that midlife crisis, man, what would be the thing that you would buy? Like, or what would you do if you were to have
0: because
1: that?
0: Like I said, cars mean nothing. Yeah. I did buy a motorcycle.
1: That's cool.
0: I did buy a motorcycle and I crashed it after having it only a week. So I said, no, that's not for me.
1: Probably
0: in
1: not.
0: A parking lot.
1: Oh my God.
0: So I said, no, I'm not good with this.
1: Yeah, probably shouldn't do that. Yeah. Nice try though. Yeah, I mean, you gave it a shot. Russ the motorcycler. He's like, all right, we're going 420 today, though. This
0: and you
1: one.
0: You really can't smoke cigarettes while riding a motorcycle.
1: No, you can't. I imagine the cherry on it goes.
0: Yeah. Yeah.
1: It flies out, hits the car behind you. Probably a guy in a Camaro. Wondering what the hell happened. 420 today. This song you guys played on the morning show. And I heard it got just loved. Just absolutely a beloved song.
0: He played it during the 6 o'clock hour, so I wasn't there for it.
1: Oh, okay.
0: But it did not perform so well. It's a band that people either love or hate. And some people started off loving this band, and then quickly it turned to hate.
1: Yeah, it really did, man.
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0: 420 music meeting with Ned and Russ.
2: Well, before you start, Judgy John sent one final comment about the riding a motorcycle thing.
3: No, sir.
2: I said I can't smoke riding a motorcycle.
3: Mm-hmm.
2: He said you can smoke. I ride a bike and I smoke all the time.
3: A bike? A motorcycle?
2: No, 50. Yeah, no, he drives a motorcycle.
3: Okay, I didn't know that. All right.
2: He says I'll smoke up to 50 miles, up to 50 miles an hour.
3: As the cigarette flies out of his head. Sometimes at 50, once it gets to 70, it's gone.
2: Yeah.
3: Sponsored by Odin's Mark Tattoo and Metaphysical Emporium in Independence. 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
2: Big top 10 business.
3: Yeah, making it their second year in a row for receiving that honor.
2: That's
3: which is cool.
2: Crazy. Congratulations to them. They're amazing people. And if you're in the Independence area, and even not, they're worth the drive.
3: Travel for good work, man.
2: Sean is an excellent artist.
3: Yes, absolutely. Go get him and check him out. Greta Van Fleet's the band we're talking about. Our favorite band of all time, I think.
2: Who have earned the name Greta Van Suck.
3: Yeah, when we listened to this and I heard that chorus, Brian and I collectively went, oh my God.
2: Look, Highway Tune, their first song, was pretty decent.
3: Yeah.
2: Everything after that was downhill, especially when they went through their Greek God era, where they were wearing togas and they were releasing music that sounded like he wanted to be Freddie Mercury and Queen. That was kind of a weird time for them, and the videos were just disturbing.
3: They were they went to and I remember he used to dress as a Native American and he regretted that as well.
2: A
3: lot of things. I'm like, oh my gosh, this band, what are you guys doing? It's all over the place. From Frankenmuth, Michigan. Greta Van Fleet,
2: another Michigander band.
3: Yeah, I guess.
2: You were into them at first because they're from Michigan. Admit it.
3: I liked Highway Tune. It was good. And I've been to Frankenmuth many a times.
2: You have?
3: Yeah, because they have the world's largest Christmas store.
2: It's
3: holidays and Santa. Yeah, nice. Greta Van Fleet, play your games. 319-234-5369. The text line, or send a message to Rusty Jock on Facebook, which someone commented earlier today. Ned, be prepared because you're going to be hated. All right. Rock 108.

0: I'll give it a single compliment, Russ. Are you ready for this?
1: A single compliment?
0: A single.
1: Okay, all right. And that Ned is, always looks for the bright side.
0: The guy's got pipes, at least. He can sing.
1: He
0: can scream. I mean, he can.
1: Were those screams on what key were they?
0: I don't know. Greta Van Fleet, play your games, Rockin' Away. That's all I really had for
1: look,
0: it.
1: Look, I'm just over them. I'm sorry. I hate to be so opinionated because God knows Rusk is a get-along-to-go-along kind of guy, right? I'm never opinionated.
0: You know, I would like to serve you a plate of BS, but I don't know about that.
1: Meredith Bean Valita. It's Mare.
0: It's Mare.
1: And then it sucked.
0: Well, all right.
1: Isn't mayor the Spanish word for SHO?
0: Is it? Is it?
1: I think so.
0: I'm going to look it up.
1: It sounds like Geddy Lee collaborated with the Archies, says Steve Hyatt. Good reference.
0: Yeah.
1: I kind of like their first stuff, but this band struggles too hard to find an identity.
0: Mm-hmm.
1: Devin Mustache Halber. This unreleased Zeppelin bootleg demo doesn't sound too bad.
0: Right.
1: Chris Harriman, God, good God, that sucked.
0: All right.
1: Mike Scheel, what the unholy hell was that? Sounded like a diseased bird squawking as it was being tortured by Osama bin Laden.
0: Caca.
1: I guess he didn't like it.
0: I am, maybe not.
1: Mike Holub, well, he's not the best at wailing with that timbre, but he put effort into it, so I'll give it 1 out of 6 long necks.
0: Yeah, I mean, you got effort, right? I mean, I think that's what I was probably getting at.
1: I agree. Ms. Scream used to be kind of Robert Plantey, and now it's just kind of messy.
0: It does have some grit to it, right?
1: Yeah.
0: Yeah, a little grit.
1: Nicole Marie, she just textured sounds.
0: Okay.
1: Tony Riederreiter, at least I know what we'll be playing while in Eternal Damnation.
0: Oh, okay. Yeah. Eternal Damnation, yes.
1: Yeah, Mike Polkrab. It has Pat Travis Band written all over it, but suckier.
0: Okay.
1: Boom, boom, out go the lights. I love Pat Travis Band. This is why the real Greta Van Fleet died on May 18th this year. They gave her an early listen to that exact song.
0: That's right. The namesake of the band did die.
1: Really?
0: Yes. her name was Gretna Van Fleet.
1: John, how does he know this stuff?
0: I don't know.
1: Zero Fs. I'm starting to believe they are intentionally becoming as annoying as possible since coming out just so they can blame hate instead of them actually just being the worst.
0: Got it.
1: I'll take a Yoko and a Bjork duet over this.
0: Oh.
1: Wow.
0: Yoko.
1: Wow. Those who know. That would be a horrible thing. Alex Fault. Oh, Russ, thanks. I usually message you because I'm here. Oh, this is the guy I said that I message people a lot.
0: Right.
1: I return messages. I do carry on conversations with people.
0: Sure, sure.
1: And he says, oh, Russ, thanks. I usually message you because I'm hammered and my woman left me.
0: and my woman. That sounds like an awesome country song
1: it
0: coming
1: does.
0: Out soon.
1: You are solidly in my drunk text role.
0: Oh, man. All right.
1: It's good to be part of something.
0: You could be getting anything at that one.
1: And then he said that song sucked.
0: All right.
1: Steve Miller, Dozer Steve from Maine. He's in Florida this week. I've never been a GVF fan right from the start. So shut this crap off. Good God, that voice is not a singing voice. No! Big hell no for me.
0: Hell no, nah, man.
1: Mark Steppen. Oh, no, it just sucks.
0: No.
1: Jason Dean Morris, our car cruise guy, he rejected it. Why did you play it again? Once was enough.
0: Because it was funny.
1: Well, and most people aren't listening at 6 in the morning.
0: Yeah,
1: let's be real. Or no, let's take that back. A lot of people listen at 6 in the morning, but they're not the same ones listening at 4:20 in the afternoon.
0: Two different groups.
1: Yeah. Marvin Deerfield, P1, Moped Marvin, the Olympic champion of Waterloo.
0: Yeah.
1: Sounds really good to me. 10 out of 10 he gave it.
0: Hey, well, Moped Marvin, he kind of rolls with it, man. That's
1: he does.
0: For sure.
1: Wesley R. Knutson.
0: Yeah.
1: Eat me.
0: Cool, man.
1: Why?
0: Good to know.
1: We do have a van.
0: Are we talking about that car thing we were talking about?
1: Oh, I guess some people have vans. Sure.
0: All right. Okay. I love that good van stuff.
1: I'm just checking back. Brandon Rory Clemens. Wow. Maybe don't get your prostate exam while recording.
0: Yeah, that's true.
1: Is that what he was thinking?
0: That's
1: yeah?
0: pretty okay. good, though.
1: I usually like Greta Van Fleet, says Jacqueline Lamphere.
0: Mm.
1: But this is awfully unremarkable. David and Hess. Sounds like chipmunks.
0: All right. Yeah, well.
1: Russ Oakes, our boy Russ Oakes where was Mary from?
0: Marion?
1: No, the other Mary.
0: Mary.
1: She has the gas station.
0: Yeah.
1: Belplaine.
0: Belplaine.
1: I think Russ is Belplaine-y, that area-ish. I was thinking this was Yoko Ono trying to sing a Rush song.
0: everyone's comparing to the Yokos, man.
1: Yeah, Palm and Drexler. How did they regress from Highway Tune to this? Highway was a decent song, but still sucks. Not as bad as Ned's vehicle choices, though.
0: Dude, I had to get what I had.
1: And he's in a Walmart parking lot, so he can text.
0: Oh, that's good.
1: And finally, what the 87F Bright Sunshine bullcrap is this? Him trying to hit that high note on the chorus sounds like a 30-year-old raccoon with leprosy. That was from P1 Paul Skandrich.
0: Holy thank crap. You, Paul.
1: That's all I have.
0: I've got a lot of texts, and that,
1: I'm sure
0: friends,
1: you do,
0: is why we played this on the 420 today.
1: My God.
0: Wicked Racer says, this better not be the song that Brian played this morning. My ears are so hurting from that. Ben the Bow Hunter, what in the F? Chris from Wacon, no. Simply no. Kyle from Waverly, what? Nope, not for me. P1 Beard from Luzerne, nope. Sounds like 100 mother-in-laws yelling at you. Please make it stop.
1: Oh, my God.
0: It's a lot of mother-in-laws, you know. Mary from Waterloo, yikes, train wreck. 3, this ain't it. My God. David Parsons, boy, this blows like hot air across my face today.
1: Mm-hmm. Can you read them like, what's his name, the propane dealer?
0: Oh, you're dumb.
1: Yeah, read the...
0: Lisa. Boy, I've owned a few Camaros now that I drive an SUV. I love Greta Van Fleet's music, but this one doesn't really do it for me. Oh, Andrew, can we go back in time? Damn it, Bobby. This is the perfect opening song for Jeepers Creepers. Monster pops out of the first howl, then some Scooby-Doo style running.
1: Okay.
0: All right. There's a lot of... I don't think anyone likes this, so I'm just going to kind of keep going. P1... Taker. It's better than Fozzie. I'll give it 2 stars. Nothing include the Kia beats a good old-fashioned V8 muscle car to go against Taker's truck out there someday. P1 Cheesy, I'm waiting for Corey Feldman guitar solo. Oh, man, that's some quality music there. You better be careful. I'll do a couple more because there's a boatload of you. Floor Sander, sounds like my cat wanting food in the morning. Yeah, my cat does that too, but he chews paper to get my friggin' attention. It's very annoying.
1: Why do they chew paper?
0: I don't know. Meg Brink, Chevelles are way cooler, and that's a 6 a.m. song for sure. It'll get you moving. Tom Himes, I missed it. And Zach from Janesville.
1: Tom! You don't need to tell us when you missed the 420.
0: Well, to follow up with that, Zach from Janesville says it sounds like the majority of people didn't like this, but you better play it again, Gainley, because I did indeed miss it.
1: Wow.
0: Yeah, well, and last but not least, a brand new texter. I'm going to throw that one in because it's a brand new texter. Guy has pipes. I wish he didn't, though.
1: Wait, say it again?
0: Guy has pipes, but I wish he didn't.
1: Okay.
0: So there you go. All right. Yeah, there's a boatload of you today, so thank you so much for everyone that texted, and otherwise we'd be here all day, which is not a bad thing, so thank you.
1: I think we can confidently say, Ned, and correct me if I'm wrong, because you are the music director of the radio station. We probably won't be playing that much.
0: I don't think it's going to work out. Yeah. I don't think that one's going to work out. I'm sorry, Frankenmuth, but you might have to churn out something a little bit more than Christmas out there. Well, go check out Greta Van Fleet. Oh, my God. Play your games. Rock 108's Facebook page. Comment, share, do it there. Sound good, Russ?
1: See ya.
0: Okay, well, something that's a little more Rock 108-ish. It's Rock 108.

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Hey, it's Ned. Stick around, man. Get some Perfect Circle, along with some Skillet coming your way next, plus some fresh nerdy notes with Ned as well, too.

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0: Something Wicked comes this way on Rock 108. Hey, it's Ned. Stick around, dude. I've got Pearl Jam, Crossfade, and more. That's coming your way next on Rock 108.
1: He has an overbite that makes him look like a cartoon character, a slightly crooked eye, and an uncommonly wrinkly neck. 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
1: 77 out, beautiful night, and tomorrow going to be high of 83. Sunny skies.

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0: 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Hey, it's Ned. I'm out of your man, Don, for the day. Hard Drive XL, Lou Brutus is next. 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I said switch the name. 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So if you haven't followed me on Facebook again, type in Ned on Air, and you'll find me pretty quick. One word, by the way. Anyway, I will see you tomorrow. Hard Drive Lou is next on Rock 108. See ya.
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